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0: My husband, Alex Hussey, was hit by an IED in Afghanistan.
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0: 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So many people don't see a way out in a world full of chaos. Jesus says, come to me, all who are weary and heavy burdened, and I will give you rest. Will you answer? 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We want you to know we love you. 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

0: kick off the weekend a little early. It's a Friday dance party. Back-to-back dance hits to get you moving into the weekend. Turn the rhythm up, don't you wanna just come along for the ride? Starting after the 8 o'clock news, the Friday dance party. I'm bringing sexy back. Yeah. 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

tell him it's okay. We've already checked under the bed and in the closet. There are no monsters. 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

102.5 1330 WBTM with Taylor Swift and Willow. Good morning. Josh in with you. Thank you so much, as always, for hanging out with us as you are getting your day started. We got more of your favorites coming up. We got John Lennon. We got Charlie Puth.

station to hear your favorite song? Well, you still can. Saturday afternoon at 4 on Retro Hits with me, Al Baby, the Super Greek. It's nonstop oldies by request. Talk to

Harper, Grace, and Kelsey Hart on WBTM. Partly sunny skies today. We got a good chance of showers and storms moving through after lunch. Not quite as warm as it was to start the week. Looking for a high of around 80.

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1025 1330 WBTM and Men Without Hats. And this is a really good example of what not to do. A guy in Florida, of course he was stopped by police in a parking lot with a ton of drug paraphernalia. He claimed the fentanyl he had was sugar. And then, in an effort to double down on this, blew it into a cop's face. Really? Why? Why would you even bother? Like, is that, what part of that is smart? He was charged with possession of fentanyl, drug paraphernalia, and tampering with evidence. I would be of the opinion assault on a police officer should be on that list, too. I mean, that stuff could kill you. No.

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1: I was distracted and in traffic. I didn't feel it when the earthquake happened, but it really got me thinking. 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

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On the way, I'll have your first local news update of the morning with Mr. Stone on vacation. 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
1: 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WBTM. Good morning. With the latest, I'm Josh Lineberry. Earlier this week, Danville City Council

0: held a first reading for two grants aimed at helping projects at the airport. A Go Virginia grant award of $92,000 was approved by the Commonwealth of Virginia Department of Housing and Community Development to finance the full cost to install data network installation requirements for the Aviation Training Facility Building and Hangar Project that is currently under construction at the Danville Regional Airport. Also, City Council will vote on a budget appropriation ordinance to provide for additional federal funding to complete architecture and civil engineering services to construct a hangar at the Danville Regional Airport. The federal funding is $62,871 and includes a local share of $3,309 for a total of $66,180 and appropriating the same. Just after lunch on Monday, the Danville Fire Department responded to a structure fire at 411 Sealand Road. Upon arrival, crews located a fire contained to the front porch. A total of 16 personnel worked on the scene. No injuries were reported. The fire marshal is investigating the incident and the cause of the blaze. And the Lynchburg Police Department is searching for a 20-year-old from Richmond after he allegedly shot and killed 22-year-old Dayson Wilson of Halifax. Late Monday evening, officers responded to a 911 call of shots fired at the Millwood Apartments. When they arrived, they learned that Wilson had been taken by personal vehicle to Lynchburg General Hospital, where he was pronounced dead shortly after arrival. During the course of the investigation, authorities determined the victim and the suspect, 20-year-old Kajon McGee of Richmond, knew each other, and during an altercation, McGee drew a handgun and shot Wilson. McGee is facing charges of second-degree murder and use of a firearm in the commission of a murder. Officials are still working to locate McGee, who is described as a black male, 5'9" tall, and weighing approximately 130 pounds. Anyone with information as to the whereabouts of Kajon McGee is urged to contact the Lynchburg Police Department. And now you're up to date. I'm Josh Lineberry.
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It's Teddy Swims in the Door on Danville's Home for the Big Hits, 102.5, 1330, WBTM. Good Thursday morning. Josh in with you. Thank you so much, as always, for hanging out with us. More of your favorites on the way to start the day. Louis Capaldi in the mix, Vertical Horizon later on. Right now it's Prince. Hope your morning's off to a good start.

0: 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It's Prince on WBTM. On the way, JT's got a full look at your forecast.
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7: Pretty much looks like rain starting today, and it's going to be a factor all into the Memorial Day weekend. 88 today, 54 tonight, 65 tomorrow. 54 tomorrow night, 67 on Saturday, 56 Saturday night. Highs around 80, it looks like, on Sunday. I'm JT. That's the latest from the Weather Center. 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

1025-1330 WBTM with some Lewis Capaldi. And I don't know why anyone would reach the point of doing this, but a random poll asked people, do you lock your bathroom door? 34% say they always lock the bathroom door. 32% say they lock it only if guests are over. 21% say they never lock it, even if guests are there. And 11% claim they don't even shut the door. I think that technically falls into that other group, but okay. Someone said my bathroom door doesn't have a lock. Others said that they leave the door open because their kids or pets freak out if they don't. One person said they didn't know bathroom doors besides public ones could lock. Those people scare me. Because what else are they not situationally aware of? Now, I will understand the idea of not locking it because of the kids or pets being freaking out or upset or that kind of thing. But 90% of the time, I'm locking that door. No, you're at your most vulnerable. Absolutely not.

0: 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The latest from the award-winning WBTM newsroom, right after this. 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
2: Good morning. With the latest, I'm Josh Lineberry. Tuesday night, Danville City Council approved an agreement to help bring a tenant to a vacant facility. City Council has approved the city manager to enter into an electric services agreement with 100 Cane Creek, LLC. The former Morgan Olson facility was recently sold to 100 Cane Creek, LLC, with a vision of locating a manufacturing industry that would require additional electric capacity. The agreement will give the new owner 10 megawatts immediately, 40 megawatts in October 2027, and additional electric capacity once a transmission load study is completed and known. Mike O'Neill with 100 Cane Creek LLC says they've already had a number of companies look at the facility.
3: We have a company that is extracting rare earth minerals who's looking at it from very small samples that come out of the mine, very, very high tech. They would invest close to $1 billion in equipment to do it. We have several in the solar area that are looking at it for doing solar cells. Four companies actually looking for that. But we've had the who's who of corporate America, Fortune 500, coming in looking at this building for various issues. A lot of defense contractors, because there's a lot of contracts pending at the federal government that need space.
2: The site was once served with a dedicated city transmission line and substation. The substation was removed after Swedwood left, as Morgan Olson did not require additional electric infrastructure. A man was arrested in Eden recently following a sexual assault of a minor. According to the Eden Police

0: department, officers received a report on May 5th in reference to a sexual assault involving a minor. After thorough investigation and consulting with the Rockingham County District Attorney's Office, a warrant was secured for 20-year-old Rodney Jacob Small for one count of indecent liberties with a minor. Small is being held without bond. At this time, the investigation is ongoing and no further information will be released. Just after lunchtime on Monday, the Danville Fire Department responded to a structure fire at 411 Sealand Road. Upon arrival, crews located a fire contained. When crews arrived, they found the fire on the front porch. They contained the blaze and prevented exposure to the rest of the home. A total of 16 personnel worked on the scene. No injuries were reported. The fire marshal is investigating the incident and the cause of the blaze. And now you're up to date. I'm Josh Lineberry.
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0: The Tunstall boys baseball team won the Piedmont District Tournament last night with a 5-0 win over Magna Vista. Cooper Hedrick threw a complete game four-hit shutout for the Trojans. Trojans improved to 20-3 on the season. In college baseball, the ACC Tournament, a four-run sixth inning helped UVA beat Duke. UVA will now face Georgia Tech later today. Virginia Tech and Notre Dame traded blows, with Tech scoring 9 runs in the last 4 innings to beat the Irish 17-10. The Hokies will take on the 2-seed Carolina Tar Heels on Friday. In Major League Baseball, Austin Riley and Dominic Smith hit 3-run home runs. Chris Sale allowed just 1 run and struck out 8 over 7 innings, and the Atlanta Braves beat the Miami Marlins 9-1 Wednesday night. C.J. Abrams hit a 3-run homer in the first. Jacob Young added a 2-run shot in the 8th, and the Washington Nationals returned to .500 for the second time since the season's first week, Wednesday night, with an 8-4 victory over the New York Mets. Shohei Ohtani homered on the first pitch of the game before throwing 5 sharp innings of 3-hit ball in the Los Angeles Dodgers 4-0 victory over the San Diego Padres. In the NBA, Shai Gilgeous-Alexander bounced back from his subpar series opener to score 30 points. Alex Caruso added 17 off the bench, and the Oklahoma City Thunder beat the San Antonio Spurs 122-113 in Game 2 to even the series. In the NHL playoffs, Dylan Coghlan scored his first playoff goal to get Vegas rolling. Carter Hart made 36 saves, and the Golden Knights opened the Western Conference Finals by holding off the Colorado Avalanche 4-2 last night. And in the NFL, Steelers quarterback Aaron Rodgers said yesterday that the 2026 season will be his last of his Hall of Fame-worthy career. The 4-time NFL MVP signed a 1-year contract worth up to $25 million with the Steelers earlier in the week, reuniting with Coach Mike McCarthy, his coach for 13 seasons with the Green Bay Packers. And that's a look at sports on WBTM.
2: And a chance of showers and thunderstorms today, then showers and thunderstorms likely later in the afternoon. And then it looks like rain's going to be a factor for the rest of the work week into Memorial Day weekend. A lot cooler, too. High's only about 88 today, 54 tonight, 65 tomorrow. 54 tomorrow night, 67 on Saturday. Mid-50s, it looks like, for Saturday night. And high's around 80, it looks like, on Sunday. I'm JT, and that's the latest from the Weather Center. 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
7: Chance of showers and thunderstorms and showers and thunderstorms likely late this afternoon. Highs around 88, and that rain's going to be a factor, it looks like, heading into Memorial Day weekend with showers and thunderstorms overnight. Areas of fog, lows about 54 tonight, windy with gusts up to about 20. Showers likely, areas of fog, cloudy, 65 tomorrow. Mid-50s tomorrow night with showers, near 70 with showers on Saturday. And then Saturday night looks like showers, lows around 56. Chance of rain continues on Sunday with showers likely late in the afternoon, otherwise cloudy, and highs about 80. I'm JT, and that's the latest from the Weather Center. 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

WBTM with Taylor Dayne, and I don't even begin to know how to unpack this whole level of chaos, because, well, let's first off offer a, you know, factual warning, since this report's coming from the National Enquirer, but apparently Pamela Anderson is making room in her love life, and Tom Cruise might be interested. After seeing her Golden Globe-nominated performance in the 2024 drama The Last Showgirl, Tom reportedly called to congratulate her on her comeback. The two have been in touch ever since, and an insider said there's a spark, whatever that means. Just a year ago, they were seen leaving the same New York City hotel. Not together, but it was moments apart. Tom, 63. Pam is 58. I don't know. I mean, I guess this takes a lot of us back to the 80s and 90s, the highlights. I guess it's why we might be so invested in it. At their ages, man, just be happy. Find happiness wherever you can. You'd think the millions would be enough, but I guess not.

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2: Good morning. With the latest, I'm Josh Lineberry. On Tuesday night, Danville City Council amended part of the 2026 budget to allow for funding to be provided for the Recreation Enrichment Program. The $69,625 will be awarded to Danville Parks and Recreation by the Danville-Pennsylvania Community Services Board as part of a yearly commitment. The funding allows for the Special Recreation Division to provide recreation, educational, and cultural services for those with intellectual impairments. The funding will be matched with in-kind funds of $306,223, bringing the total amount to $375,848. The Lynchburg Police Department is searching for a 20-year-old from Richmond after he allegedly shot and killed 22-year-old Dayson Wilson of Halifax. Late Monday evening, officers responded to a 911 call of

0: shots fired at the Millwood Apartments in Lynchburg. When they arrived, they learned that Wilson had been taken by personal vehicle to Lynchburg General Hospital, where he was pronounced dead shortly after arrival. During the course of the investigation, authorities determined the victim and the suspect, 20-year-old Kajon McGee of Richmond, knew each other, and during an altercation, McGee drew a handgun and shot Wilson. McGee is facing charges of second-degree murder and use of a firearm in the commission of a murder. Officials are still working to locate McGee, who is described as a black male, 5'9" tall, and weighing approximately 130 pounds. Anyone with information as to the whereabouts of Kajon McGee is urged to contact the Lynchburg Police Department. And a man was arrested in Eden recently following a sexual assault of a minor. According to the Eden Police Department's release, officers received a report on May 5th in reference to the assault involving the minor. After a thorough investigation and consulting with the Rockingham County District Attorney's Office, a warrant was secured for 20-year-old Rodney Jacob Small for one count of indecent liberties with a minor. Small is being held without bond. At this time, the investigation is ongoing, and no further information will be released. And now you're up to date. I'm Josh Lineberry.
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On Big Hits 102.5 1330 WBTM. Good morning, Josh, in with you as always. Thank you so much for hanging out on this 21st of May. It's National Memo Day. It's National American Red Cross Founders Day. It's National Waitstaff Day. Big shout out to all the waitstaff out there. And National Strawberries and Cream Day. I'd be down to celebrate that one. The memos you can keep. They normally wind up with me getting more work. That's all right. We'll make the best of it. We're almost to a Memorial Day weekend. Hopefully a little extra time for you. Here's you too.

0: 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Well, you still can. Saturday afternoon at 4 on Retro Hits with me, Al Baby, the Super Greek. 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
1: Hey, pretty much looks like rain starting today, and it's going to be a factor all into the Memorial Day weekend. 88 today, 54 tonight, 65 tomorrow. 54 tomorrow night, 67 on Saturday, 56 Saturday night. Highs around 80, it looks like, on Sunday. I'm JT, that's the latest from the Weather Center. 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

Train and play that song on Big Hits 102.5, 1330 WBTM. And hopefully you've had time to let your breakfast settle and I don't ruin your day. But apparently, flavor combos are always a question. A lot of folks have some weird tastes and things. Whatever you do you, okay? Let's just put that out there. However, the folks at Hormel have introduced the Spam Dog. And yes, it is Spam that's basically the shape of a hot dog. This isn't a huge stretch. They don't even seem that different. Although, if you're a connoisseur of one of them, you probably have some strong feelings. It's not going to be available in stores, at least not yet, but they're rolling them out this summer at select restaurants, convenience chains, and baseball stadiums across the country. If you're looking for a more plant-based option, there's a farm in Massachusetts that sells asparagus ice cream. Oh. The farm is called Flavors of Cook Farm. It's a dairy farm, but it's a town called Hadley, which is known as the asparagus capital of the world. So I guess, you know, kind of fits. The ice cream is seasonal, but it's called Hadley Grass. It also has almonds. That has got to be one of the most unappealing sounding flavors of ice cream of all time. Manager of the farm said they've been doing it for a while, but people will often think it's a joke. Ooh, chunks of asparagus and almonds with ice cream. I can't. I'm going to pass on both of these. I have made it 42 years and have never felt the need or have ever tried Spam. Again, I'm not grossed out by it. It just doesn't look like it's my cup of tea. And then, you know, vegetables, not necessarily my favorite. So y'all can keep that ice cream up north too.

0: 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The latest from the award-winning WBTM newsroom, right after this. One sound, thousands in cash. That's what's waiting for you with the WBTM Popeye's Secret Sound to win. 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Be the correct caller on the Commonwealth Pharmacy Contest lines weekday afternoons at 5:45 to guess and win. 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
2: Good morning. With the latest, I'm Josh Lineberry. Earlier this week, Danville City Council held a first reading for two grants aimed at helping projects at the airport. A Go Virginia grant award of $92,000 was approved by the Commonwealth of Virginia Department of Housing and Community Development to finance the full cost to install data network installation requirements for the Aviation Training Facility Building and Hangar Project that is currently under construction at the Danville Regional Airport.

0: report. Also, City Council will vote on a budget appropriation ordinance to provide for additional federal funding to complete architecture and civil engineering services to construct a hangar at the Danville Regional Airport. The federal funding is $62,871 and includes a local share of $3,309 for a total of $66,180 and appropriating the same. Just after lunch on Monday, the Danville Fire Department responded to a structure fire at 411 Sealand Road. Upon arrival, crews located a fire contained to the front porch. A total of 16 personnel worked on the scene. No injuries were reported. The fire marshal is investigating the incident and the cause of the blaze. And the Lynchburg Police Department is searching for a 20-year-old from Richmond after he allegedly shot and killed 22-year-old Dayson Wilson of Halifax. Late Monday evening, officers responded to a 911 call of shots fired at the Millwood Apartments. When they arrived, they learned that Wilson had been taken by personal vehicle to Lynchburg General Hospital, where he was pronounced dead shortly after arrival. During the course of the investigation, authorities determined the victim and the suspect, 20-year-old Kajon McGee of Richmond, knew each other, and during an altercation, McGee drew a handgun and shot Wilson. McGee is facing charges of second-degree murder and use of a firearm in the commission of a murder. Officials are still working to locate McGee, who is described as a black male, 5'9" tall, and weighing approximately 130 pounds. Anyone with information as to the whereabouts of Kajon McGee is urged to contact the Lynchburg Police Department. And now you're up to date. I'm Josh Lineberry.
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0: The Tunstall boys baseball team won the Piedmont District Tournament last night with a 5-0 win over Magna Vista. Cooper Hedrick threw a complete game four-hit shutout for the Trojans. Trojans improved to 20-3 on the season. In college baseball, the ACC Tournament, a 4-run sixth inning helped UVA beat Duke. UVA will now face Georgia Tech later today. Virginia Tech and Notre Dame traded blows, with Tech scoring 9 runs in the last 4 innings to beat the Irish 17-10. The Hokies will take on the 2-seed Carolina Tar Heels on Friday. In Major League Baseball, Austin Riley and Dominic Smith hit 3-run home runs. Chris Sale allowed just 1 run and struck out 8 over 7 innings. And the Atlanta Braves beat the Miami Marlins 9-1 Wednesday night. C.J. Abrams hit a 3-run homer in the first. Jacob Young added a 2-run shot in the 8th. And the Washington Nationals returned to .500 for the second time since the season's first week, Wednesday night, with an 8-4 victory over the New York Mets. Shohei Ohtani homered on the first pitch of the game before throwing 5 sharp innings of 3-hit ball in the Los Angeles Dodgers' 4-0 victory over the San Diego Padres. In the NBA, Shai Gilgeous-Alexander bounced back from his subpar series opener to score 30 points. Alex Caruso added 17 off the bench, and the Oklahoma City Thunder beat the San Antonio Spurs 122-113 in Game 2 to even the series. In the NHL playoffs, Dylan Coghlan scored his first playoff goal to get Vegas rolling. Carter Hart made 36 saves, and the Golden Knights opened the Western Conference Finals by holding off the Colorado Avalanche 4-2 last night. And in the NFL, Steelers quarterback Aaron Rodgers said yesterday that the 2026 season will be his last of his Hall of Fame-worthy career. The 4-time NFL MVP signed a 1-year contract worth up to $25 million with the Steelers earlier in the week, reuniting with coach Mike McCarthy, his coach for 13 seasons with the Green Bay Packers. And that's a look at sports on WBTM.
2: And a chance of showers and thunderstorms today, then showers and thunderstorms likely later in the afternoon. And then it looks like rain's going to be a factor for the rest of the work week into Memorial Day weekend. A lot cooler, too. High's only about 88 today, 54 tonight, 65 tomorrow. 54 tomorrow night, 67 on Saturday. Mid-50s, it looks like, for Saturday night. And high's around 80, it looks like, on Sunday. I'm JT, and that's the latest from the Weather Center. 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

0: Ooh, that'll set the tone, won't it? 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
2: Chance of showers and thunderstorms and showers and thunderstorms likely late this afternoon. Highs around 88, and that rain's going to be a factor, it looks like, heading into Memorial Day weekend with showers and thunderstorms overnight. Areas of fog, lows about 54 tonight, windy with gusts up to about 20. Showers likely, areas of fog, cloudy, 65 tomorrow. Mid-50s tomorrow night with showers, near 70 with showers on Saturday. And then Saturday night, looks like showers, lows around 56. Chance of rain continues on Sunday with showers likely late in the afternoon, otherwise cloudy, and highs about 80. I'm JT, and that's the latest from the Weather Center. 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

Rihanna and Calvin Harris, Big Hits 102.5, 1330, WBTM. And I'm not surprised by this in the slightest. Matthew McConaughey, a man of the people. He once fled the country to live amongst people who didn't know who he was because he wanted to get his feet back on the ground. It was pretty early in his rise to stardom, and when he started to get typecast as the rom-com guy, I hate to burst.

your bubble, dude. You're still there. He took off to Peru, lived for 22 days without electricity. People there only knew him as Mateo. He says, at the end of 22 days, the tears in their eyes and the tears in my eyes and the hugs we had on the sadness and happiness of saying goodbye were all based off of the man they met named Mateo, who had nothing to do with the celebrity. It reaffirmed my own identity that, oh, I still got it. This is based on me. He also added, I did question now that I just got famous. I've got all this affiliation for this and for that, and I'm trying to decipher which part is real and which part is bull. I just feel like he's one of the most laid-back people in Hollywood. He's just, you know, all right.

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2: Good morning. With the latest, I'm Josh Lineberry. Tuesday night, Danville City Council approved an agreement to help bring a tenant to a vacant facility. City Council has approved the city manager to enter into an electric services agreement with 100 Cane Creek, LLC. The former Morgan Olson facility was recently sold to 100 Cane Creek, LLC, with a vision of locating a manufacturing industry that would require additional electric capacity. The agreement will give the new owner 10 megawatts immediately, 40 megawatts in October 2027, and additional electric capacity once a transmission load study is completed and known. Mike O'Neill with 100 Cane Creek LLC says they've already had a number of companies look at the facility.
3: We have a company that is extracting rare earth minerals who's looking at it from very small samples that come out of the mine, very, very

0: high tech. They would invest close to $1 billion in equipment to do it. We have several in the solar area that are looking at it for doing solar cells. Four companies actually are looking for that. But we've had the who's who of corporate America, Fortune 500, coming in looking at this building for various reasons. A lot of defense contractors, because there's a lot of contracts pending at the federal government that need space.
1: The site was once served with a dedicated city transmission line and substation. The substation was removed after Swedwood left, as Morgan Olson did not require additional electric infrastructure. A man was arrested in Eden recently following a sexual assault of a minor. According to the Eden Police Department, officers received a report on May 5th in reference to a sexual assault involving a minor. After thorough investigation and consulting with the Rockingham County District Attorney's Office, a warrant was secured for 20-year-old Rodney Jacob Small for one count of indecent liberties with a minor. Small is being held without bond. At this time, the investigation is ongoing and no further information will be released. Just after lunchtime on Monday, the Danville Fire Department responded to a structure fire at 411 Sealand Road. Upon arrival, crews located a fire contained. When crews arrived, they found the fire on the front porch. They contained the blaze and prevented exposure to the rest of the home. A total of 16 personnel worked on the scene. No injuries were reported. The fire marshal is investigating the incident and the cause of the blaze. And now you're up to date. I'm Josh Lineberry.
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1025 1330 WBTM with David Guetta, Alphaville, and Ava Max. Josh, in with you. Thank you so much, as always, for allowing us to be a part of your morning. Got more of your favorites as you head out the door. The Commodores, see ya. Right now, Daniel Powder. We're not having a bad day. No. This is just a song. Don't you fret it.

0: 1025 1330 WBTM on the way. JT's got your next forecast. Little bit of rain headed into the weekend, but either way, he'll give us the rundown.
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1: Pretty much looks like rain starting today, and it's going to be a factor all into the Memorial Day weekend. 88 today, 54 tonight, 65 tomorrow. 54 tomorrow night, 67 on Saturday, 56 Saturday night. Highs around 80, it looks like, on Sunday. I'm JT. That's the latest from the Weather Center. 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

Sia with Chandelier on your home for the big hits, 102.5, 1330, WBTM. And, you know, it could be a devastating moment to discover that a significant other is cheating. It is. It's really emotionally just earth-shattering. Well, it's even more devastating when it's right before her birthday. A baker in Louisiana by the name of Julie says she got an order for a huge birthday cake a couple of months ago.

woman was ordering it for her boyfriend, Jonathan, and a large celebration was in the works because the custom cake cost $600, big enough to feed 75 people. Don't get ahead of me. I feel like some of you already got the wheels turning. Right before it was due to be picked up, the woman found out that Jonathan was cheating on her. So she called up Julie to say the party was being nixed. Sorry, cake's been made. It was too late to cancel. So she said she'd be willing to pay an extra $100 for a video of Julie smashing the cake. And Julie was all for it. She didn't just demolish the cake. She filmed the video of her setting it on fire. And she even lectured Jonathan in the video. I hear you, hero. Not all heroes wear capes. Apparently this one wore an apron. Heck yeah. I'm here for every bit of that. I do hate to see wasted cake, but

0: 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Coming up, I got another look at your local news. Keep it here.
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4: Good morning. With the latest, I'm Josh Lineberry. On Tuesday night, Danville City Council amended part of the 2026 budget to allow for funding to be provided for the Recreation Enrichment Program. The $69,625 will be awarded to Danville Parks and Recreation by the Danville, Pennsylvania Community Services Board as part of a yearly commitment. The funding allows for the Special Recreation Division to provide recreation, educational, and cultural services for those with intellectual impairments. The funding will be matched with in-kind funds of $306,223, bringing the total amount to $375,848. The Lynchburg Police Department is searching for a 20-year-old from Richmond after he allegedly shot and killed 22-year-old Dayson Wilson of Halifax. Late Monday evening, officers responded to a 911 call of shots fired at the Millwood Apartments in Lynchburg. When they arrived, they learned that Wilson had been taken by personal vehicle to Lynchburg General Hospital, where he was pronounced dead shortly after arrival. During the course of the investigation, authorities determined the victim and the suspect, 20-year-old Kajon McGee of Richmond, knew each other, and during an altercation, McGee drew a handgun and shot Wilson. McGee is facing charges of second-degree murder and use of a firearm in the commission of a murder. Officials are still working to locate McGee, who is described as a black male, 5'9" tall, and weighing approximately 130 pounds. Anyone with information as to the whereabouts of Kajon McGee is urged to contact the Lynchburg Police Department. And a man was arrested in Eden recently following a sexual assault of a minor. According to the Eden Police Department's release, officers received a report on May 5th in reference to the assault involving the minor. After a thorough investigation and consulting with the Rockingham County District Attorney's Office, a warrant was secured for 20-year-old Rodney Jacob Small for one count of indecent liberties with a minor. Small is being held without bond. At this time, the investigation is ongoing, and no further information will be released. And now you're up to date. I'm Josh Lineberry.
5: And a chance of showers and thunderstorms today, then showers and thunderstorms likely later in the afternoon. And then it looks like rain's going to be a factor for the rest of the work week into Memorial Day weekend. A lot cooler, too. High's only about 88 today, 54 tonight, 65 tomorrow. 54 tomorrow night, 67 on Saturday. Mid-50s, it looks like, for Saturday night. And high's around 80, it looks like, on Sunday. I'm JT, and that's the latest from the Weather Center. Mornings with Josh. I'm Big Hits 102.5 at 1330 WBTM.
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1025 1330 WBTM with Bourns, and I've got a test for the folks in my age range. I mean, it fluctuates. Some older, some younger, probably in the mix on this too. But a list is out of cartoon theme songs that every 80s kid should know by heart. Now, these are not ranked, but it does kind of make sense with the first group on the list. Teenage Mutant Ninja Turtles. Absolutely. DuckTales. Oh, yeah. Life is like a hurricane. I'm not gonna sing them all, I promise. Chippendale Rescue Rangers. 100%. Inspector Gadget. Muppet Babies. Oh, such a good one. Thundercats. The Adventures of the Gummy Bears. I don't believe there are enough people that know about that show to know just how good it was. I was on a podcast recently where we talked about that in just extensively as far as how much we enjoyed that program and how short the run it was.

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6: WBTM Weather. A chance of showers.

and thunderstorms and showers and thunderstorms likely late this afternoon. Highs around 88, and that rain's going to be a factor, it looks like, heading into Memorial Day weekend with showers and thunderstorms overnight. Areas of fog, lows about 54 tonight, windy with gusts up to about 20. Showers likely, areas of fog, cloudy, 65 tomorrow. Mid-50s tomorrow night with showers, near 70 with showers on Saturday. And then Saturday night looks like showers, lows around 56. Chance of rain continues on Sunday with showers likely late in the afternoon, otherwise cloudy and highs about 80. I'm JT, and that's the latest from the Weather Center. 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

Rico and Vince, Am I Wrong on WBTM, and we've teamed up with the folks at Popeyes, giving you a chance to win thousands of dollars. You know it. You love it. It's the Popeyes secret sound. Be listening throughout the day. We play that sound for you, and then Alex is going to open up the Commonwealth Pharmacy of Chatham contest line. You know the number, 793-1330. That'll happen around 5:45 this weekday afternoon, and if you get it right, some serious cash will be yours. If not, another $50 goes into the pot. Popeye's Secret Sound brought to you this week. Thanks again to the folks at KC.

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Nickelback and Photograph on 102.5 1330 WBTM. Josh in with you. Thank you so much, as always, for allowing us to be a part of your morning. We got more of your favorites on the way. Billy Joel. We got some T-Swift. Foreigner later on, too. Right now, the latest from Bruno.

0: WBTM with Bruno Mars, and I can't be everywhere at once. Let's take a look at some of the headlines I might have missed.
1: This is not headline news. U2's new single is called Street of Dreams. I'll use it in a sentence. When you hear Street of Dreams at their concert, it's time for a bathroom run. Papa John's is expanding to sandwiches. Because even Papa John's knows their pizza's not that great. A man from Nepal has set a record by climbing Mount Everest 32 times, leaving people to say, "Dude, we get it." And Carmel, Indiana is the best city in the U.S. Residents have access to schools, parks, and thanks to their proximity to the Colts, laughter. This is not headline news. Mornings with Josh on Big Hits 102.5 and 13.

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Big Hits 102.5 1330 WBTM with Taylor. And I've got a very simple question for you. Ketchup in the fridge or not? Now, this is after you open it, of course. I am an in the fridge person. It's how our family operates, because crispy fries, just fresh hot crispy fries with a little dash of ketchup that's cool. Oh, it's wonderful. It's a wonderful texture. But a professor of food science says I store my tomato ketchup in the cupboard next to the barbecue sauce. It's high in acid, so microbes die off quicker at room temperature compared to in the fridge. Plus, room temperature ketchup pours out a whole lot easier than the cold stuff. And it's not just ketchup. Soy sauce, even some hot sauces are pantry safe as well. Now, there are some foods you should never refrigerate. Bread goes bad quicker in the fridge. Honey crystallizes into a rock-hard mess. Coffee can absorb moisture, and that'll mess up the fridge smell pretty heavy. Now, foods like nuts, whole grain flour, jarred pesto actually do last longer in the fridge. I don't think there's a wrong answer here, though, when it comes back to ketchup. I prefer it for that taste and texture. I can understand why somebody would not. So here's something that we don't see a lot of in 2026. Agree to disagree.

BB Rexha on WBTM. Coming up, JT's got another look at that forecast.

And a chance of showers and thunderstorms today, then showers and thunderstorms likely later in the afternoon. And then it looks like rain's going to be a factor for the rest of the work week into Memorial Day weekend. A lot cooler, too. High's only about 88 today, 54 tonight, 65 tomorrow. 54 tomorrow night, 67 on Saturday. Mid-50s, it looks like, for Saturday night. And high's around 80, it looks like, on Sunday. I'm JT, and that's the latest from the Weather Center. Mornings with Josh. I'm Big Hits 102.5 at 1330 WBTM.

Charles Kelly with Maren Morris on WBTM. And tomorrow afternoon, Alex starts your weekend off with Mama Possums on Route 41. Hot dog, it's Friday, 5:10. He's going to be hooking you up with a hot dog combo. We're talking two dogs, fries, and a drink. And if you're not already following Mama Possums on 41 on Facebook, you should check that out. 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

Bob Welch, Sentimental Lady on 102.5 1330 WBTM. That's going to wrap things up for me this morning. Thank you so much, as always, for spending time with us. More of your favorites all throughout the day. Have a good one. I'll talk to you tomorrow morning.

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Got a chance of showers and thunderstorms throughout the day. A high of around 88. Tonight, more showers, more storms. Lows down to 54. For tomorrow, showers likely in the early part of the day. Cloud cover throughout. High 65. Tomorrow night, more showers move back in. Lows down to 54. And for Saturday, another rainy day. Not nearly as warm, though. High is only going to be 67.

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coworker complains that you type too loud. What's up with that anyway? Whatever. 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

We'll see showers and thunderstorms off and on throughout the day. A high of around 88. Tonight, rain continues. Lows down to 54. For tomorrow, showers in the early part of the day. Then we'll just have cloud cover. High 65. Tomorrow night, rain back in the mix. Lows down to 54. And for Saturday, we'll see rain throughout the day with a high of around 67.

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Good chance of showers and storms this afternoon. A high of around 88. More rain tonight. Lows down to 54. For tomorrow, showers early on, then cloud cover. High 65. Tomorrow night, the rain moves back in. Lows down to 54. And on Saturday, for graduation, showers pretty much throughout the day. High's only going to be 67.

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Showers and thunderstorms likely this afternoon, a high of around 88. Tonight, more rain, lows down to 54. For tomorrow, you'll see cloud cover throughout the day. Showers should be done by mid-morning. High's going to be 65. Tomorrow night, more showers, move back in, lows down to 54, and rain on Saturday with highs around 67.

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showers. Could see some thunderstorms this afternoon as well. A high of around 88. Tonight, more showers, more storms. Lows down to 54. Rain early tomorrow, then just clouds. High's going to be 65. Tomorrow night, more showers move back in. Lows down to 54. And for Saturday, rain throughout the day. A high of around 67.

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there's Prince, and here's Al, and we say good afternoon and welcome into the program. And, of course, for many, it's getaway day so that they can have the entire Memorial Day holiday weekend to enjoy, you know, a Friday through Monday kind of deal. So the thing that's interesting to me is it looks like 45 million people are going to make the Great Escape. Those who are willing to travel 50 miles or more, according to the experts, 45 million are going to do just that. They're going to enjoy the holiday weekend, those who want to go 50 miles or more. And that's 200,000 more than last year. Now, how they arrive at all that, I have no earthly idea. But that is the deal. That is in spite of the spike in gas prices. You know, damn the torpedoes, full speed ahead. You know, apparently is is the feeling of many, apparently. So there you go. Oh, speaking of that, you know, just kind of looking at the weather, you might as well just say rain. Yeah, I mean, not complaining. We need it. Question is, what are the amounts going to be like?

Are we going to get enough to kind of help us along so that we can get out of this mess? I don't think so. I really don't. But we've got good chances of rain. The question is, what are the amounts going to be like? So, but it's going to be all the way. I mean, I was looking into Tuesday, and from this, we're looking for some rain to happen sometime this afternoon, possibly, from this afternoon all the way to Tuesday, and maybe beyond, but at least through Tuesday. Of course, that's a lot of days, and that's a lot of opportunities for the Weather Service to blow it and miss it when they look that far out. But I should also point out to you that I thought today, based on yesterday's forecast, that we were going to be at around 82 degrees today. Instead, we're at 92 degrees. That is today's high temperature as we speak. So anyway, so just take that under consideration that it is going to be a rainy holiday weekend to one degree or the other. Also, take under advisement, you got a chance to go into the holiday weekend, a rich person, or somewhat. $2,150 awaits you at 5:45 this afternoon in the Popeyes Secret Sound Game, brought to you this week by KC Plumbing, Heating, and Air. So we'll see if somebody surprises me, bushwhacks me, and ends up actually answering correctly and identifying the Popeyes Secret Sound. Don't see it happening, but you never know. WBTM, it's Old Backstroke on the radio. Here's Teddy Swims.

WBTM and Teddy, and by the way, speaking of Memorial Day, a reminder for you to join the Danville Area Veterans Council for a special Memorial Day program. That's going to take place this Sunday at 2:30 at Lee National Cemetery. You are urged to attend and gather with others to pay respect to our fallen heroes who made the ultimate sacrifice for the freedoms we enjoy today. 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

0: Benny Boone with Mr. Electric Blue. 18 and a half minutes after 3 o'clock. And again, want to forewarn you, don't be surprised if you should get rained upon this afternoon. Not only this afternoon, virtually any time through the holiday weekend. From this afternoon all the way through the holiday weekend and into Tuesday. And maybe even beyond that. So, not that we're complaining, you know. I guess there are those who would love to have, you know, a precipitation-free holiday weekend. But when you stop and think of where we are in terms of needing water desperately, we can grin and bear it. And maybe we'll make up for it on July 4th and Labor Day. But we need as much wetness as we can get. Now, if you're hanging around these parts, this may not be germane, but if you're escaping these parts and you're going to parts of the country where the sun is going to be shining on a regular basis, and you should forget your sunscreen, or you can't afford sunscreen, I may have a possible solution for you. So listen up. For those who find themselves without sunscreen, came across this article and I thought you'd find it useful. Sunscreen ingredients apparently are under renewed scrutiny as researchers report a new way to produce a UV protecting compound that is found in fish eggs. Found in fish eggs. Now that's pretty interesting. So I'm to gather from this article that basically if you don't have any sunscreen, what you can do is just rub caviar all over yourself.
1: You never know what he'll say.
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0: WBTM weather. All right, let's go ahead and give it to you. We do have a probability of precipitation activity during the course of the afternoon. Then tonight, you got a 90% chance. It'll be windy, gusts up to 20. Look for between a quarter and a half. Tomorrow, an 80% chance, highs 62. Less than a tenth or more should there be thunderstorm activity. Now, tomorrow night, 100% chance, same as above in terms of amount, lows 57. Saturday, again, 100% chance, high 68. Look for a tenth to a quarter of an inch, or possibly more, you know, again, with the possibility of thunderstorm activity. We're not guaranteed of thunderstorms. We are somewhat guaranteed of showers, but not necessarily thunderstorm activity. Saturday night through Monday, chances of rain throughout. Downtown, 91 degrees. Today's high temperature, 93. Winds calm and weather from 102.5.

Don't you hate it when that happens, huh? The Gap Band on WBTM. We're about 7 minutes away from birthday time. Imagine Dragons. Were you?

1025 1330 WBTM. Thought you'd find this interesting and kind of wackadoodle. Up until 2018, stores in Oklahoma were required to sell craft beer at room temperature. In other words, it could not be refrigerated.

smoking good. Yeah, buddy. Hey, don't forget Al Baby on the radio on Saturdays from 4 to 7, hosting a show called Retro Hits, where we encompass the decades of the 50s, 60s, and 70s, when the absolute best music was recorded. And we put it out there for you to enjoy. And, of course, we take your request. You got something that you'd really love to hear. All you got to do is call me, and we'll make sure that that piece of business is taken care of. And then following yours truly, it's Throwback Nation with Tony Lorino, where he plays for you the best of the 80s and 90s. His show starts at 7 o'clock after Al Baby finishes up. 3:45, and that translates into birthday time, brought to you by URW, Community Federal Credit Union. And with URW, you got 7 locations in and around the area. Soon to be 8 once they complete the location out there on 41. It's under construction, and they're moving right along with that project. And, of course, with URW, they got 12 ATMs. So money's not a problem. I mean, it's right there at your fingertips. And they got 2 drive-up windows. I mean, who could ask for anything more? Isn't it time you experience the URW difference, for goodness sakes? Oh, baby, those celebrating birthdays on this 21st day of May, we got Ann Moore. And Ann is 64. Ann Moore, 64. I love the way that rolls right off the tongue. Happy birthday to a very good friend who has been with me through so much in the last couple of years. I hope you have a great birthday because you deserve it. Love, Peggy. Bailey Marie Tate is a youthful 8. Happy birthday, Bailey Bear. We love you, your family, and friends.

And we have one other one, Alfreda Stamps. We don't know anything about Alfreda. She's a mystery. All we know is her name. And we know she's celebrating. So we got three people here, each with a 33 and a third chance of winning, being the grand prize winner. Who will it be, Anne, Bailey, or Alfreda? We shall find out. Let me shuffle these three names in the old bowl. And go ahead and pick it, Al. And let's see, who did we pick? Who did we select? We selected Bailey Marie Tate. Yes, all of eight. Tate is eight. Oh, you gotta love it. Well, Bailey, I got a bloomin' onion for you from Outback. You know that great dipping sauce? It's a great way to start a great meal, isn't it? Yum, yum. Got frozen yogurt for you from Sweet Frog, Coleman Marketplace. Going to give you a number 4 bag lunch from O'Kelly's Deli and Pastries. That's a half sandwich, chips, and drink. And those are pretty humongous sandwiches. So that's quite a bite that you're going to have there with that half sandwich. Got a couple of tickets to the Danville Science Center. Very informative, very enlightening. Lots of fun. It's amazing what you'll learn. And also, Bailey, we have got a Mylar birthday balloon for you. So we can commemorate your special day, Karen's Hallmark, over there in Danville Mall, upstairs on the Belk side of things. And we remind you that they are your graduation headquarters. And furthermore, they've got a Memorial Day sale in progress right now as we speak through closing time, Memorial Day on the 25th. So bear that in mind. So Bailey Marie Tate, just come on by the WBTM studios on Grove Street at your earliest convenience. We have Kenny posted. He's there Monday through Friday from high noon to 5:30. So come by during those hours and he'll take good care of you. And just remember that we do acknowledge area birthdays Monday through Friday on WBTM at around 3:45. And we sometimes are a little late. Just bear with us. Sometimes we're on time. Sometimes we're ahead of time. So just be ready to go. Okay? That's 3:45 Monday through Friday. We do Saturdays with Fridays and Sundays with Mondays. All a courtesy of URW. Big Bed Robert Palmer. The late Bobby Palmer on the radio.

Mickey, of course, George Herman Ruth hit three consecutive home runs. And this date, 1932, the first transatlantic solo flight by a woman landed in Ireland. And you know her name. You got it. Amelia Earhart.

Pete from Tupelo on WBTM, 4 minutes after 4 o'clock. We're down to 86 degrees after a high of 93 because of the precipitation in the area having somewhat of a chilling effect. Somewhat. Oh, my. So 93 today's high, but 86 as we speak. And a breeze out of the north at about 14 miles an hour. And you have got the almost home hour for Ma Possums out there on 41, anxiously waiting to serve you whatever you might have in mind from their scrumptious menu. The prices are right, the people are right, the food is extraordinary, and you will come out like a bandit, and you'll be absolutely elated and pleased. And one of their humongous claims to fame, their hot dog combos. That's a couple of dogs, order of fries, and a soda. And that's what we're going to give away tomorrow afternoon at about 10 minutes after 5 o'clock, thereabouts. I'm going to tell you to be a particular caller. You be that caller, and you win the hot dog combo. They'll fix those dogs any way you want them. They'll throw in the crinkle-cut fries and a soda. Absolutely on the house, so keep that in mind. And also keep in mind that, they're open till 8:30 this evening. And every evening, Monday through Saturday. They open at 11 a.m. and they close at 8:30, Monday through Saturday. And I'm going to do a little checking and find out about Memorial Day. I would imagine that they are going to be open on Memorial Day, but I'm going to verify that and let you know for sure. For those who are sticking around town, I mean, it's Memorial Day, and you got to have their dogs or their burgers. Voted best in Danville and surrounding area. You did. You voted them the best. Tells you everything you need to know about them dogs and burgers at Ma Possums on 41.

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Al, working out on the radio in the PM on WBTM. 10 minutes after 4 o'clock, Mr. Rick Springfield.

0: You're almost home with Mama Possums on 41 and WBTM, a little oasis in the desert.
1: That plenty right, Kibo Sabe. Yeah, nice place to be stranded. Yum, yum.

understandable. Hootie and the Blowfish on WBTM as we give a hoot at 17 minutes after 4 o'clock, and we're doing it this hour for our friends out there on 41 Ma Possums. And I did some investigating. I talked to my sweetheart, my girl, Tiffany. I said, Tiff, what's the deal? You folks going to be there on Monday, Memorial Day, technically a holiday. She said, we're going to be here. We're going to be wide open. So very good. So keep that in mind if you're going to be hanging around town and you want the best dogs and the best burgers, because, you know, that's what you're going to probably be doing, you know, on the holiday, is cooking out those dogs and burgers. And if you don't feel like going to all that trouble, and it is going to be raining, you know, off and on, who knows how much we're going to get, but it looks like it's going to be raining from today all the way at least through Tuesday. So you may not have the opportunity, that window of opportunity to do it yourself. So, you know, they're waiting on you. The best dogs and the best burgers in Danville and surrounding areas voted by you, waiting for you at Ma Possums out there on 41. But they're more than just dogs and burgers now. I mean, they got some really nice plate specials that are very enticing and filling, because I know you're starting to feel it a little bit here. You're feeling it. You're a little on the hungry side. You didn't eat that much for lunch. Like to sit down to maybe a grilled chicken plate, which would encompass two grilled chicken breasts. Maybe you want a fish plate with two thick fish fillets, or a hot hamburger plate. Maybe a barbecue plate. Now remember, each of their plate specials that I just mentioned to you come with crinkle cut fries and homemade coleslaw. So you grab yourself a soda or some sweet southern iced tea and you're going to be in business. Maybe a milkshake for dessert or a cone of ice cream or a cup of ice cream. And you're going to be ready to go. You're going to be prime time. But again, don't forget now, again, we remind you, they will be there on Memorial Day, the 25th, on Monday. They will be open. 1025 1330 WBTM as we work our way to 5 o'clock for Ma Possums on 41. The Ramblin' Gamblin' Man. This is Robert Clark.

0: If you're going to walk with me, you're going to talk with me. Yeah. Seeker on the radio, 423 at WBTM, and you know the push is on. So Jell-O is responding. If you haven't heard, Jell-O is launching a new line of gelatin snacks made without artificial colors or sweeteners, as demand apparently is growing for products with more natural ingredients. Now, I don't know about you, but nothing says natural food to me like a gelatinous blob of unknown origin.
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0: WBTM weather. Well, it looks like the temperature's on the downslide. Yeah, well, you'll see what I mean. Here's what we got for you tonight. Before we get to tonight, don't be surprised if you run the risk of getting rained upon before tonight, because it's happening in the area, and it may just catch up with you. Tonight, a 90% chance of precipitation activity. A further chance, we should say. It'll be windy, gusts up to 20. Looking for between a quarter and a half. Tomorrow, an 80% chance, high 62. Less than a tenth, or maybe more, should there be thunderstorms. Now, tomorrow night, 100% chance. Same as above in terms of amount. Lows 57. Saturday, again 100% chance. High 68. Looking for a tenth to a quarter or possibly more, you know, depending on if we're having some thunderstorm activity. Over and above just plain showers. And then Saturday night through Monday, chances of rain throughout. In fact, even

into Tuesday. So, you know, kind of bear with the weatherman and bear with Mother Nature, because we need the moisture. I mean, we were in a severe drought. Now we're in an extreme drought. So the more moisture, the better. Downtown 82, today's high temperature 93. And that is a look at your weather from 102.

Oh, by the way, I should make mention of the fact, Wall Street today, the Dow. Man, it is smoking. Up 276 points, closing at 50,286. Holy macaroon.

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1: I'm too sexy for my love. Too sexy for my love. Love's going to leave.

Right, said Fred on 102.5 1330 WBTM. We are about 1 hour away from you winning $2,150 and getting on the Commonwealth Pharmacy Contest line to play the Popeyes Secret Sound Game. Well, got a tragic story, very tragic to share with you. Durham Police, as in Durham, North Carolina, Durham Police have obtained felony warrants, including felony death by motor vehicle and involuntary manslaughter against 26-year-old Joseph Savarino for the April 18th crash that killed a 15-year-old electronic bicyclist. Now, Savarino is the grandson of former Duke coach Mike Krzyzewski. Very sad, very tragic. Again, Durham Police obtaining felony warrants, including felony death by motor vehicle and involuntary manslaughter against 26-year-old Joseph Savarino for the April 18th crash that killed a 15-year-old electronic bicyclist. Again, Savarino is the grandson of former Duke head coach Mike Krzyzewski. 15 away from 5 o'clock. We're on the radio from my possums out there on 41. Oh, my goodness, are they doing it upright.

Chapel Roan on WBTM. It's 11 away from 5 o'clock. So what's going on in your head? What are you thinking about? You about ready to get off from work? You want something to eat? Well, you know where to go. Absolutely. They're waiting on you. Yeah, they got all beef dogs. And then there are folks who would rather have the old Jesse Jones dog. You know, headquartered out in Dry Fork. It's where they originated back in the day. But, of course, now they moved out and they're in Raleigh. But there are those who are huge fans of those Jesse Jones dogs. Personally, I am not. I am a all-beef kind of guy. But either dog is available, and then it's up to you to dress it up with their homemade chili and maybe their homemade coleslaw. Their chili is is scrumptious. And then, of course, you got the burgers, and you've got, you know, treats to refresh you when the weather gets really kind of hot like it has been over the last several days. Got up to 93 today. Now we've backed it on down to 79 because, you know, we got precipitation in the forecast and in the area, and it's going to be around for a number of days. So it's going to be an off and on weekend, holiday weekend of precipitation activity. The question is, we need a lot of water coming from that precipitation, which I don't really think we're going to be getting. Not enough to solve our situation here in South Central Virginia. But anyway, back to our folks. Don't forget now, they're going to be open, wide open on Memorial Day. It may be a holiday, but not for the folks at my opossums on 41, because they want to take care of you. And the weather may not permit you to do any barbecuing, so you just take yourself on over there and have the best dogs and the best burgers in the world served right there before you. Yes, sirree. Voted best in Danville and surrounding area. My Possums on 41. Serving up some afternoon delight. And you know it's always right at My Possums. Here's the Starland Vocal Band.

0: Smoking Good from 76 on WDBTM, 6 away from that 5 o'clock world, and Kenny used to live up in the D.C. area, he and his brother, and came back with some information, some of which I knew, and some I did not know. So, Kenny, spill your guts here. The place is called Charlie's. And it's still in existence today in Georgetown.
1: It is. It is. And the Afternoon Delight was their appetizer menu.
0: Okay. So the song was inspired by the menu at Charlie's.
1: Correct.
0: And the rest is history as far as that song is concerned. But apparently your brother knew the husband and wife part of the Starland Vocal Band, right?
1: Yes. His girlfriend from college were next-door neighbors with them up in McLean.
0: Okay. And before they ended up becoming the Starland Vocal Band and Afternoon Delight, they were a songwriting team, and you're suggesting that they did what?
1: They did Take Me Home Country Roads for John Denver. In fact, they wrote several songs for John Denver.
0: And, of course, Take Me Home Country Roads, 1971, was the song that put him on the map and launched his career, and the rest is history there. Unfortunately, the Starland Vocal Band wasn't that lucky. They hit with this, and that was pretty much
1: it. But they did have a TV show on CBS.
0: Oh, did they?
1: Yeah.
0: I don't remember that.
1: During the 70s.
0: Well, you're much older than I am.

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Yeah, Jimmy Croce describing Kenny perfectly. Look at it, 4 minutes after 5 o'clock. 77 degrees. Man, we have really dropped some 16 degrees. We were up around 93 for a high, but we've moseyed on down to 77. So precipitation activity is happening around the area, and it will continue through the holiday weekend into Tuesday, and who knows after that. But we're just not going to get enough precipitation out of all of this activity, days of activity, I don't think, to help us with our extreme drought conditions. But anything is a plus, so bring it on. We'll take it. However, the more, the better. So are you ready to play the game? We're going to do so in a little bit. $2,150. The Commonwealth Pharmacy Contest line you will put to good use. You hopefully will get in here to be able to play the Popeye Secret Sound game and end up winning $2,150. Be a great way to start your weekend, wouldn't it? Rain or no rain, wouldn't make any difference to you, would it? Wall Street today, oh my goodness, we are smoking. The Dow was up 276 points, closing at 50,286. Here's Ed Sheeran.

0: 1025 1330 WBTM. And perhaps you heard about it. Maybe, maybe not. In case you didn't, it's it's one of those crazy stories that you can't believe this fool did this, but he did. A Tesla Cybertruck driver near Dallas was arrested after allegedly driving his vehicle into a lake. He purposely did this now to test its wade mode feature. To test the wade mode feature of this Tesla Cybertruck. And the driver's name is Jimmy Jack McDaniel. Doesn't that sound like something with that kind of name would do? Drive a truck purposely into a lake to test the wade mode feature? Jimmy Jack McDaniel. And more than likely, the incident was probably caused by too much Jack Daniels.
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2: See, I think Alex had a bad day, but he's had many good days. He's really been a star. But unless he says something very, very stupid over the next minute, I think Alex is not going to be fired.
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0: Takes all kinds, doesn't it?

Glad he doesn't live here. Of course, I'm sure we got our fair share here. But Jimmy Jack is native to Dallas.

Do it, brother. Oh, yeah. Little souvenir from 80. MJL, the radio, 16 minutes after 5 o'clock, and you gotta love the smell of fresh rain. Hope you're getting it. We're getting it in downtown Danville. And, light to moderate, but yet it's nice to see. Yeah, but it has that nice smell to it, doesn't it? A little reminder for you to join the Danville Area Veterans Council for a special Memorial Day program. It's going to take place this very Sunday at 2:30 at Lee Street National Cemetery. So do keep that in mind. Make it if you can. 517, this is Anna Kendrick.

Avamax. WBTM 525, 20 minutes away from you walking away. $2,150 richer. All you got to do is identify the Popeye's secret sound. That's all you got to do. Real easy. Billy Joel, the piano man, is distancing himself from an upcoming movie about his early career, claiming the project does not have his approval to use his life story or music. The good news is the movie is still very early on in production. You know, it's too bad Billy's not on board, because these guys have been trying to make this movie for the longest time.

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1: WBTM weather. Well, this rain, if you want to call it that, could be the start of something. We shall see. Tonight, a 90% chance of further precipitation activity. Windy, gusts up to 20, looked for between a quarter to a half possible. Tomorrow, an 80% chance, high 62, less than a tenth, or possibly more should there be thunderstorms. Tomorrow night, 100% chance, same as before in terms of amount, lows 57. Saturday, again, 100% chance, highs 68, looking for a tenth to a quarter, or possibly more. Saturday night through Monday, chances of rain throughout the period. Downtown, 73 degrees, 93 was today's high temperature, and breezy out of the east at about 12 to 14 miles an hour. And that is your weather from 102.5 and 13.

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0: 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In the meantime, Matt Schaefer, Uncle Cracker, with a little help from Dobie Gray, as we drift away.

0: Bobby had that as a hit in 73. Then he teamed up with Uncle Cracker in 03 and hit again. Yes, they did. Oh, my.
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0: Well, we're about to conclude, close to it, a month and a week. And so far, you're struggling mightily. But that's no surprise to me. And really, probably shouldn't be to you. But I will say to you, though, not to destroy your confidence, that you're doing a really good job. I mean, you folks have been on it, like daggone it. I mean, I don't want to say any more. I'm not going to say any more, because I may say too much, and I don't want to give anybody an edge or an advantage. Far be it from me to do that. $2,150, that's what you're playing for. And each day that you call in and we have no winner, the jackpot gets bigger and bigger. 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Both under Secret Sound, you'll find all the wrong guesses that have been given close to a month and a week. And you need to be very, very aware of those wrong answers. You don't want to give those when you get on the air with me, because we know them to already be wrong. Our contestant yesterday said,

0: a guess that it had already been given. So he blew his opportunity. So we don't want you to do the same, okay? Let's get on with this thing, and I'm going to take caller 10 today. BTM, you are number one. BTM, you're caller number two.
1: Thank you.
0: You're welcome. Nice person. BTM, you're caller number three. BTM, you are number four. Yep, they're digging it. BTM, we're halfway there with you. You're number five. Thank you. BTM, you're number six. Oh, we're getting on down the line here now. BTM, you're caller seven. Whee! BTM, you're number eight. Oh, for goodness sakes. BTM, you're caller number nine. Oh, wow. Missed it by one. So here we go. Caller number 10 gets to play, and that is going to be you. Who is this?
2: This is the Papa Bear.
0: Papa Bear.
2: Yes, sir.
0: Wow, Papa Bear, it has been some time since I last spoke to you.
2: About 2 weeks.
0: Yeah, yeah. This is your second time to guess, isn't it?
2: Yes, sir.
0: Well, Papa Bear, nice to have you. What is Mama Bear doing? Is she letting you kind of be the voice?
2: Well, look. Is
3: she going to call you?
2: Look, she's sitting over looking pretty.
0: Oh, is she? Okay. All right.
2: As usual.
0: Well,
2: yeah.
0: Does she have to work at it, or does it come naturally?
2: It just comes naturally. It's natural beauty sitting beside me.
0: That's a good answer.
3: My natural life.
0: That's a good answer, Papa Bear. You'll make it through another night.
2: Well, thank you very much.
0: Well, give my best to Mama Bear. And Papa Bear, I know you have been frustrated a bit because I know you've been trying to get in here and finally did it for a second time. So have you two been discussing this thing?
2: Well, yes, sir.
0: So you think you've come up with something this time?
2: Well, I think I got the answer.
0: Oh, you do?
2: Mama Bear says she's already got a spot for the 2100.
0: I'm sure she does. Why am I not surprised by that response from Mama Bear? Oh, for goodness sakes. All right,
3: Pop.
0: What is she saying?
3: I said, hello, Alan.
0: Well, hello to you, Mama Bear. Always a pleasure to talk with you. And Mama Bear, maybe next time you'll be on the phone playing the game, even though you're trying.
3: Well, I was calling two today.
0: Oh, I see. You're tag teaming here. I see. How long you two been married?
2: Pretty long, 32 years.
0: Wow. So what's the secret?
2: Give a little, just like blowing in the wind.
0: Mm-hmm.
3: Laughing.
0: Okay.
2: Talking junk, you know.
0: Yeah. Well, it's working for you. Keep up the good work. And
2: yes,
0: let's stretch that into 18 more years. How about that?
2: All right, then.
0: Sounds good. All right, now, Papa Bear, are you ready for the sound?
2: Yes, sir.
0: Here it comes, my friend. There it is, Papa Bear. Pressure's on you. All ears are on you. People are wondering, is he going to get it, or are we going to add more money to the pot? Papa Bear.
2: It's coming my way.
0: Okay. All right. All right. We hear you talking. You know, talk is cheap. Proof's in the pudding.
2: That's what I'm talking about. Yes, sir.
0: Papa Bear, for $2,150, give it to me. Identify the Popeye's secret sound.
2: Yes, sir. The sound is a vintage drink machine.
3: With the bottle.
2: With glass bottles.
0: Now, can you elaborate a little bit more? Because,
2: when you know, the old drink machines,
0: okay.
2: I mean, back when I was a kid, you could buy them for like 10 to 15 cents. You put your coins in and you turn this handle, and then you can reach in and get your drink.
0: Okay. Because, you know, there are a lot of different kind of vending machines. There's one where you put the money in and you kind of open the door.
2: You open the door on this one also.
0: Okay, and are there a string of different sodas that you can pick, you know, like four or five or six that are sitting one on top of the other, and you decide which one you want to pull?

0: Yes, sir.
1: Okay. So that variety of drink machine.
0: Yes, sir. It's a vintage, like I said, when I was a kid growing up, you know, you could buy a drink for like 10 or 15 cents.
1: Yeah.
0: And like they drop your money in, and you had to turn this handle, and when you turn the handle, it opened the, so you could get the drink.
1: Uh-huh.
0: Open the door, you could get the drink.
1: Okay. All right.
0: Glass bottles.
1: Okay, glass bottles. Okay. You know, when you were a kid, they didn't even have soft drinks, did they?
0: Oh, yeah, they had them. Been a few days back.
1: Okay. In fact, I think you were probably the first one to taste Coca-Cola, weren't you?
0: Well, I don't know about all that.
1: All right, Papa Bear. All right, let's get down to the real nitty-gritty here, and let me give you an answer of yay or nay. And Papa Bear, it's a distinct honor, privilege, and pleasure for your friend for me to tell you in no uncertain terms. Can we turn that noise down in the back? Tell Mama Bear to turn it down.
0: What'd you say?
1: Could you get her to cut the noise down in the back? I know she's listening to us on a delay, and it's very disconcerting. I don't see how you can even focus. Very good. Now, if she wants to be a part of the action, tell her to get on the phone and you sit on the sofa. You know what I'm saying?
0: Well, look, I got to leave this woman.
1: Well, you're striving for another 32. I understand all that.
0: Yeah, that's what I'm talking about.
1: Papa Bear, a vintage drink machine, and we're talking bottled sodas. And Papa Bear, I'm going to tell you what, son. I can't give it to you.
0: Dang it.
1: Yeah. I'm sorry. You know, as much as I'd like to. Papa Bear, you and Mama Bear are going to have to sit and have a conversation and, you know, gather by the teepee and y'all discuss it and get back with me next week, okay?
0: Well, yes, sir. Well, thank you very much, and you have a great day.
1: You too. Mama Bear, always a pleasure, and give my worst to Mama Bear.
0: Okay.
1: Y'all be good. See ya. Oh, okay. Shall we go ahead and do what we need to do? Yep. Another $50. So we're going to have an even $2,200 come tomorrow afternoon at 5:45 as we continue to play the Secret Sound game, as the jackpot continues to grow, as you continue to call me on the Commonwealth Pharmacy Contest Live. And, of course, KC Plumbing Heating and Air, 251-6182, is our proud sponsor this week. Overall sponsors, Popeyes, on the Secret Sound game as we roll on with Janet Jackson.

0: from that fabulous Jackson family out of Gary, Indiana. That's Janet from 90 on BTM. And let's take another peek at events occurring on the 21st of May in history. Jolton Joe DiMaggio, the Yankee Clipper, number 5, hit for the cycle on this date in 48. Got the single, got the double, the triple, and the home run. Good for Jolton Joe. In 66, as we take a big leap, Muhammad Ali TKO'd Henry Cooper in 6 rounds for the heavyweight boxing championship. In 69, after 9,015 at-bats. It's amazing the statistics that Major League Baseball keeps up with. After 9,015 at-bats, Hank Aaron, Hammerin' Hank, was lifted for a pinch hitter by the name of Mike Lum, who, surprisingly, doubled in a 15-3 victory over the New York Mets. I guess they just wanted to give Hammerin' Hank a little respite, because obviously the game was well in hand, 15-3 over the Mets. And in 72 on this date, Michelangelo's Pietà in St. Peter's Basilica in Rome was damaged by a vandal.
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Second claim to fame for Mr. Rick Astley. WBTM 604.56 left with Al. 73 degrees in Big D after a high of 93. Yeah. So let's see here. We're looking for temperatures tomorrow to only make it to around 62. And on Saturday, the high is going to be a little warmer at 68. And we're going to have precipitation activity throughout the holiday period. We'll give you more on the weather in just a little bit towards the bottom of the hour. Again, on Wall Street today, it was another good day. I mean, 50,000 plus. The Dow was up 276 points, closing at 50,286. Mighty good. You gotta love it. Well, looks like Ella Langley is choosing the Lone Star State, choosing

Ella Langley, WBGM 609, and again reminding you to join the Danville Area Veterans Council for a special Memorial Day program. It's going to be taking place this Sunday, the 24th at 2:30 at Lee Street National Cemetery. You're urged to attend and gather with others to pay respect to our fallen heroes who made the ultimate sacrifice for the freedoms we enjoy today. That's the Danville Area Veterans Council with an invite to you to attend a special Memorial Day program this Sunday, 2:30 at Lee Street National Cemetery. It's a holiday weekend. It's on the way. So is Kylie Minogue.

0: gentlemen.
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0: rocking.
1: Oh, my goodness. Harry Styles, formerly of One Direction, a group that is now defunct. 616 at WBTM, and let's take another look at events happening on the 21st of May. Like in 1980, Star Wars Episode V, The Empire Strikes Back, produced, of course, by George Lucas, opened in cinemas in the UK and North America. A year later, in 81, reggae musician Bob Marley received a Jamaican state funeral. In 97, while pitching for the Blue Jays, Roger Clemens beat my Yankees for his 200th win. In 99, on this date, All My Children star Susan Lucci finally won a daytime Emmy. That was huge news at the time. Won a daytime Emmy after being nominated 19 times, the longest period of unsuccessful nominations in television history. And musically speaking, it was this date in 83 that this song from David Bowie went to number one.

1025 1330 WBTM 621. And if you are a cherry lover, some sad news. A Southern California cherry farm has suffered its first full crop wipeout in 23 years after an unusually warm winter prevented its trees from getting the chill hours needed for the fruit to form. Wow. Very sad. A Southern California cherry farm suffering its first full crop wipeout in 23 years. Warm winter. They didn't get the chill hours needed for the cherries to form. That story, I think, is safe to say, is solid proof to all of us that life is not always a bowl of cherries.

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0: So refreshing to see that precipitation activity. Oh, Daddy. Tonight, a 90% chance of further precipitation activity. It'll be windy. Gusts up to 20. Overnight low of 55. Look for between a quarter and a half inch possible. Tomorrow, it's an 80% chance. Highs only making it to 62. Less than a tenth of an inch. Or more, should there be thunderstorms. Otherwise, less than a tenth. Then tomorrow night, it's a 100% chance. Same as before in terms of amount. Lows 57. Saturday, again, 100% chance. Highs 68. A tenth to a quarter of an inch, or possibly more. Saturday night through Monday, chance of rain throughout the period. Yeah, the more moisture, the better. We got to get out of this drought. Downtown, 71. Today's high temperature, 93. So we've gone from 93 to 71, a 22-degree differential. And that's a look at your weather.

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1: Max McNown on WBGM. We are 20 and a half minutes away from 7 o'clock. Let's go ahead and say happy birthday to those who are celebrating birthdays celebrity-wise on this 21st day of May. We got the quarterback of the Buffalo Bills, Josh Allen. He is the big 3-0. Gautier is 46. You remember Judge Reinhold from Beverly Hills Cop with Eddie Murphy? Yeah. Judge Reinhold is 69. Look out, Mr. T from the A-Team is 74. The politician Al Franken, you know, he got himself in some hot water and he was forced out of Congress. Al is 75. Gerard Leo Sayre, When I Need You. You Make Me Feel Like Dancing. Little Leo is 78. And here's a rascal who teamed up with Rod Stewart. But before he teamed up with Rod Stewart, he teamed up with his brothers. And they had hits in the 50s and the 60s. But many decades later, he teamed up with Rod Stewart. And they did a song called This Old Heart of Mine. Oh, what a great tune. He and his brothers did it in 66. But with Rod Stewart, it was a monster. Ronald Isley coming in at 84 today.

Rod and the birthday boy, Ron Lisley on WBTM 645. And want to remind you that we are going to be honoring another superstar of the month for the month of June. And we need to hear from you. We need a letter of nomination because your individual might just end up being our superstar for the month of June. But that's going to be coming up on the 5th now, the 5th of June. So you got a little bit of time to think about it and come up with a letter and send it to us. 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Scroll all the way down and you'll see where you can type up the letter of nomination and just press the button and it gets to us electronically and we'll give it due consideration. And your person could end up being our superstar for the month of June. But suffice it to say, our superstar for the month of May is Carrie Johnson. Now, Carrie is an advanced EMT for Tunstall Rescue as well as Blair's Rescue. She's got her hands full. She is our WBTM Danville Dental Associates Superstar of the Month. The month of May. Carrie Johnson, congratulations to you, darling. Well, Bruno Mars got himself a

Huey Lewis and the ever-loving news. WBGM at 6 away from 7. Al Baby with Swifty. Opal.

0: corn and jelly roll rolling, cooking. Oh my, good stuff there. And a final look at events occurring on the 21st of May. Back in 2014, President Putin signed agreements with China in Beijing in relation to trade and infrastructure. Of course, he was just over there and may still be over there, hopefully being held prisoner. This date in 2017, Barnum and Bailey Circus performed for the last time at the Nassau Coliseum in New York after 146 years. 8 years ago today, the Justice Department said it was expanding its internal investigation into whether the FBI infiltrated Donald Trump's 2016 campaign. Well, there's absolutely no question about it. Comey and his bunch absolutely did. And also 8 years ago today, former President Barack Obama and his bride Michelle signed a deal with Netflix to produce films and several series.
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0: in a world that seems restless, where so many people have depression, maybe that's you, anxiety, suicide is on the rise. So many people don't see a way out in a world full of chaos. Jesus says, come to me, all who are weary and heavy burdened, and I will give you rest. Will you answer? It's me, Donald here. We want you to know we love you. Call us or text us if you need us. 434-250-8530. Have a blessed day.
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